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KC-101. 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

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Zara Larsson is going to be there too and more. 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
2: Hey, it's Amanda Joe from the Country 92.5 Morning Show here for Community Access and the Travelers Championship. Last year, Travelers donated $4 million to area charities, 2.8 of that from their Birdies for Charity program, thanks to Webster Bank and Aetna, which matches 15% of donations made to participating charities now through the Sunday of the Travelers Championship in Cromwell. Over 220 charities participating this year, and right now we're here with Kara Collat, the Chief Marketing Officer with Aetna. How are you today?
3: Hi there, Amanda. I'm doing well. Thank you. How are you?
2: Not too bad. So this Birdies program is so amazing. And I just got to say thank you to Aetna, because I've been in Connecticut now almost 4 years. I'm from Western Mass originally, but this has been so great for me personally, because I've been learning about so many different charities in the area that I didn't even know existed.
3: It's so true. So we owe some gratitude to our friends at the Travelers for asking us to participate in this. It is true to our hearts and how we think about giving back to the community. And so for Aetna, we've been deeply rooted in this community for more than 173 years. And when we thought about an opportunity to give back, this felt like a really good place for us to do so, given the vast number of charities in the state and then throughout the region. And so it's helping people close to home, and that meant a lot to us.
2: Now, you guys could have just cut a check and kind of been done with it. So what made you in particular wanted to go really big with the Birdies program in particular?
3: Well, so for us, when we think about the sponsorship for them, it's really, making sure that every dollar that's raised can go a bit further, reaching more families and more individuals in the communities that really need it. And for us, supporting Birdies for Charity, it truly is, an organization that reflects caring, and our culture is aligned in terms of advocacy and commitment to the local communities that we are all part of. And so for us, this felt more true to where we would want to contribute rather than a traditional sponsorship. It's a way for us to give back, and we are honored to be part of it.
2: You know, I don't want you to pick favorites necessarily, but again, like for me, I've talked to people from barbershop quartets in the last few days, Junior Achievement, which I know teaches young people about compound interest, which to me, I'm always on my soapbox. I'm like, teach them early how to do their finances so they're not kind of in trouble later on in life. But are there any charities in particular for you that stand out that you've kind of gotten to know that maybe you didn't know, were here in the state as you've been involved?
3: There are several, especially in the Hartford area, that are kind of longstanding partners also with Aetna. And so we're pleased to see some of those on the list. And then we're looking forward to being introduced to new nonprofits as well. So this is also just kind of a way for us to learn more about different nonprofits across the region. So I wouldn't say, to your point, I'm not going to pick any favorites, but we have spent a lot of time with the Travelers looking at the list of nonprofits that are eligible for this. And it's just really heartwarming to see how much they care and how hard they're working to give back.
2: Again, if you make a donation through any of these nonprofits' website, you're donating, but what you guys are doing is you're giving that 15% bonus. If you want to see some of these amazing organizations that Aetna is helping to support through the Birdies for Charity program, you just have to go to the TravelersChampionship.com website to do that. Kara, is there anything, aside from the charity goodness that you're looking forward to when it comes to this year's Travelers?
3: Well, we're able to preview some of the amazing experiences that they are going to have on the course this year.
2: Ooh.
3: And also some of the players. It reminded me again how hard the Travelers team really works to make this a family event. And so when we learn some of the nice things that they have planned, it's really exciting. It's an opportunity for our community to rally and have a lot of fun. And I appreciate how hard they're working to make it a very special event for all of the people who will attend, especially the kids. There's a lot of fun things planned.
4: Now, in years past for Birdies, it's just been Webster Bank that's helping with this 15% match. This is your...
3: This is Aetna's first year of contributing in this way. And so prior, Webster's Bank has always been the sole person or sole entity, I should say, in this space. And but Travelers asked if we would join this year. So just so you know, it's the first year that we're doing this, and we are sincerely honored to be part of it.
2: And you saw that it was so amazing that you just wanted to get in on the fun too.
3: That's right. That's right. But the Travelers people, they're just really great people to partner with. They're incredible. So it made great sense.
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2: It's Amanda Joe from the Country 92.5 Morning Show here for Community Access, catching up with some of the charities involved in this year's Travelers Championship. Now, all these charities that we're talking to get a 15% match thanks to Webster Bank and Aetna when you donate now through the Sunday of Travelers. We're here with Chrissy Dorsey, the executive director of the CJK Foundation. How are you today?
6: I am doing so well, and CJK is so excited to be a part of the Travelers and Birdies program again this year. We're really fortunate to continue to get great donations from our community supporters, and then obviously the match that comes along with it really just helps support our mental health programs, and we're really thankful for that.
2: That's right. So CJK overall goal, it's to make mental health access accessible to all, correct?
6: We really try to focus on connection with our region program, which there are so many studies and data that supports people who have a strong community support and connection, whether to individuals or groups, have overall improved wellness. So in May, we focus on that. But overall, throughout the year, our goal is to provide access to people who are seeking treatment. So help them with co-pays, or if they're seeing a provider that doesn't accept insurance. Through our grant program, we help providers provide therapy at lower cost and on sliding scales, basically just really trying to open that door to allow individuals and families access to care that, you know, will help them feel more like themselves and, you know, build better communities and stronger foundations for families.
2: You know, and I don't know if this is the number one cause or not. You can correct me if I'm wrong, but I think one of the big deterrents for people seeking help sometimes is that they think it's going to be too expensive. So the CJK Foundation can help them get access to that. What is the backstory behind CJK?
6: So CJK stands for Connie Joan Klanica, who actually was my aunt, who we named the foundation after, and we lost her to suicide in 2018. And as a family and her greater friend group, we just knew that we really needed to do something. Obviously, that event profoundly impacted all of us. And knowing that she was a real light in the world, a super generous person, loving person, deeply loved her family and friends, and unfortunately we still ended up losing her to her mental health condition, we then created CJK in that spirit and love, trying to build a legacy around the person that she was, and realized talking to other people who had gone through similar experiences that, you know, a lot of times one of the large barriers is that people don't know where to start to find care. But also then once they might find a provider that they work well with, it is very expensive, just like any other type of medical care we receive. And so being able to help either providers offer that at a lower cost and make it accessible that way, or paying providers directly through our copay program so that individuals can attend, you know, the sessions that they find meaningful and needed, whether it's specialized PTSD treatment or just, you know, a general therapy appointment, you know, really allows people to take care of themselves, improve their wellness. And we know that for the people who love and support them and them as individuals, you know, that has a rippling effect, that when one person feels more like themselves, feels supported, knows that they're getting the care they need, that ripples out into their community, whether it's their family, their friends, at their job, you know, their children, all those kinds of things. And so our goal is really one person at a time. And, you know, we get to see that really take flight and do that in Connie's honor, because that's the type of person that she was too.
2: You know, I'm so sorry for your loss, but what a beautiful way to honor your aunt's legacy. And Some of the programs I was looking at that you guys have on your website, I really liked the one that was talking about reaching in instead of reaching out in that checklist. Can you explain that a little bit?
6: Yeah. So one of the things, again, we've kind of figured out attending classes through the American Foundation of Suicide Prevention and through Mental Health First Aid after we lost Connie was that there are so many people who feel like they know that they're struggling or they know that they're in crisis, and we have wonderful things like 988 and the crisis hotline, and those are absolutely needed and important programs, but there are people who can't do that in those times, you know, even though they know that they're available. And so that if, as, you know, the people's community and individuals, is, if we're knowing that sometimes people can't reach out and use the things that are accessible to them, if we can reach in and, you know, just send a simple text or, you know, make a phone call, put a note in the mail, really that human connection is such a driver for wellness. And, you know, we came up with reach in based off a post-it note, you know, where it was a reminder for parents to check in on their daughter because they knew that, you know, life gets busy and you forget. And so, you know, the reach in program is just that reminder of like, hey, if you haven't talked to someone in a while that you love and care about, you know, reach into them, send them a note, make an appointment for coffee, go for a walk, you know, do the things that you guys enjoy doing. But it does take, you know, scheduling and all the things in this busy life. But those small things can really be life-saving when it comes down to it.
2: Yeah, you know, I mean, I really love that, the whole checklist and the post-it note. Because for me, I was thinking we're so overstimulated and there's so much connection digitally these days, but it means so much more when a friend that you haven't heard from for a little while reaches out and you just realize, oh my gosh, they were thinking about me. And you know, I've got plenty of friends that I probably haven't talked to in a little while, and just like having a little note where I could send them something, I was like, for me that would be huge. So I absolutely love that program. Now, when somebody donates to you guys, obviously it's supporting all of these programs, but where can they go to read about more about what type of programs you're offering?
6: Yeah, so our website is cjk-foundation.org, and it lists all of our programs there. You can specifically select if, you know, you feel like donating, which we would greatly appreciate, our general fund, but we also offer scholarships at three different Connecticut universities to people going into the mental health field, which we're really proud of and are happy to support the clinician and practitioners. So if you know, have more of like an educational type drive for your donation, we have options for that as well. But really all of our programs are listed there. We have our upcoming golf tournament to support the programs as well. And, you know, we're just like, again, super thankful that Birdies allows us to participate and the generous donors who are matching, you know, what we get through Birdies. It really helps us, again, pay for that copay program, make a difference for those individuals, and then see that, you know, take flight in the community.
2: Yeah, of course, if you want to make a donation, you get that 15% match made thanks to Webster Bank and Aetna through the travelerschampionship.com. Head on over there and find the CJK Foundation. Again, you're getting them that extra 15% so they can continue to change lives. And I absolutely just, you know, love what you guys do. So Chrissy, thank you so much for your time.
6: Yeah, thank you so much too. We really appreciate it.
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2: Hey, it's Amanda Joe from the Country 92.5 Morning Show here for Community Access and the Travelers Championship. Last year, Travelers donated $4 million to area charities, 2.8 of that from their Birdies for Charity program, thanks to Webster Bank and Aetna, which matches 15% of donations made to participating charities now through the Sunday of Travelers in Cromwell. Over 220 charities participating this year, and right now we're here with Matt Fleury, President and CEO of the Connecticut Science Center. How you doing today?
7: I'm very well, Amanda Jones. Nice to talk to you.
2: Yeah, you too. No doubt. You represent one of the coolest spots that everyone can enjoy here in Connecticut. I was creeping on the website, of course. You know, you got the sharks, the dinosaurs. But how has the support of the community helped the Connecticut Science Center grow to what it is now over the last few years?
7: Yeah, that's probably the very essence of why we're still here and really why the Connecticut Science Center was created. As a partnership of the state of Connecticut and philanthropists, donors, companies, employers, educators in the community. but wanted to create a first-class science center experience for families in this community. And, you know, for many years we had some wonderful smaller institutions, but nothing at the scale that you would find in, you know, other large cities. So 17 years ago, thanks to that kind of community support, the Science Center was opened, and over 5 million visitors. Hence, here we are still cranking out the dinosaurs and sharks and other great experiences for kids and families.
2: Yeah, I do. Was it last summer or maybe the summer before? So we're pretty much neighbors here in downtown Hartford.
7: Yes.
2: But I did walk over and get some of those free glasses when one of the crazy eclipses was happening.
7: Oh, yeah. Yeah, we were like a real hot spot for that because nobody had glasses except the Connecticut Science Center. So
2: right?
7: Our gift shop had a really good week.
2: And those things actually helped me make friends at my apartment complex because I remember going home and I could see neighbors standing outside in the back of the yard and just staring at it directly. Yeah. I'm going, you don't want to do that. Use my glasses. Here you go.
7: That was like one of the best citizen science experiments I can think of. And we had, you know, there were obviously people around the world who were doing that same kind of communal science activity together like you were with your neighbors. And we had a big event here at the Science Center. People were out on the plaza gazing up. And it's really a magical, special moment. I had my twin boys with me in the crowd when it all happened. And it was something I'll never forget, that's for sure. And thanks to the appropriate eyewear, nobody burned their eyes.
2: Science, bringing people together. What kind of cool things do you have coming this summer that you might want people to know about?
7: Well, Amanda Jo, you mentioned the sharks.
2: Yeah.
7: And sharks are always a big draw. Better to look at them than have them look at you.
2: For sure.
7: So here at the Science Center, opening this month, will be a major exhibition about sharks. And it's not live sharks. It's very, very realistic shark replicas in life size, including a megalodon that is so large that there is only the front end of it, which is all teeth, as you can imagine.
2: Oh, that is awesome.
7: Yeah, this is a great exhibit. It's created by the American Museum of Natural History, with which we're partners on this. And we'll be presenting that really through the rest of the year. I don't think people will want to miss that. And for the younger families, something really exciting is our new KidSpace Outdoors exhibition. And KidSpace Outdoors is an expansion outdoors of the very, very popular exhibit we have with a water play area and kids activities, Legos, things for the youngers in the audience here in the Science Center. And that's always been a favorite. Now at 17 years, I'm meeting families whose little kids grew up in that area and then migrated upstairs to see sharks and dinosaurs and robots and things.
2: That's awesome.
7: And so thanks to a wonderful gift from our friends, Andy and Joyce Vandell and the Bronstein family, we're able to create that. We'll be opening that also in time for summer. And between that and sharks, there's going to be a lot of new things to see.
2: For sure. Now, how long have you guys been involved with the Birdies for Charity program?
7: Yeah, I mean, that is, as you mentioned, there are a great, great many organizations that benefit from that. And for some years, they've benefited science, education, and other worthy causes. In this case, we're one of those. We're really honored and grateful for that. It's a great way for people to participate in something exciting, to leverage the extraordinary gift to this community that is the Travelers Championship. And it's one way in which that tournament drives literally millions of dollars of philanthropy into good causes. We're grateful to be one of them throughout Greater Hartford.
2: So when somebody donates to the Connecticut Science Center, what types of things or programs is their money going towards?
7: Yeah, that Birdies for Charities drive in particular is going to support an endowment fund at the Hartford Gives Foundation, and that is an endowment fund, if it's designated to the Science Center, that basically creates a fund that is growing over time that basically generates an amount of money every year in interest or earnings that can then be used to support the operations of the Science Center. And that means you're supporting everything from bringing in an exhibit about sharks or dinosaurs or robots or astronomy to helping us provide a great customer experience. They're helping our educators go and offer their exciting science programs all across the state of Connecticut.
2: Love that. To quote the movie Step Brothers, don't lose your dinosaur. So if you if you want to check out all the awesome programs they got going on at the Connecticut Science Center, go to Connecticut or ctsciencecenter.org. But if you want to make a donation and have that donation with that 15% match, thanks to the Birdies for Charity program, head to travelerschampionship.com to make your donation.
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8: I'm Savannah with iHeartRadio Community Access, and today I am joined by Izzy, the marketing director of the 4th of July celebration in Enfield. Welcome in, Izzy.
9: Thank you for having me.
8: Yeah, so excited to have you. I can't believe the 4th of July, we're already talking about it.
9: I know, we're already halfway through the year.
8: The celebration, so iconic all around Connecticut, and it is a big year, the 250th birthday of the United States. What can we expect this year?
9: Yeah, the celebration is July 10th through 12th. So a little bit late, a little belated birthday party for America. We want everyone to go out, enjoy the 250th, enjoy the 4th of July, and then come back and continue the celebration with us. We've got everything that everyone's come to love over our 41 years. Concerts, kids activities, parade, car show, road race, fireworks, you name it. And our fireworks, that's what we're known for. And I can tell you for a fact, they are going to be the best we've ever had.
8: Oh, wait, I'm so excited about this because the fireworks are everything when it comes to 4th of July. And you've actually been doing this a very, very long time. You, your family, which I think says a lot about how tightly woven the celebration is in the Enfield community.
9: Yeah, this celebration started over 41 years ago, as a picnic with five families, and it's grown and grown and grown now. It became an official celebration in the mid-80s, and this is now our 41st year. We took a little break during the pandemic, but we've been back stronger than ever, and we're so proud to not only represent Enfield, but kind of the North Central Connecticut community, and we reach as far as New York, New Hampshire, all past New England. It's really great.
8: What I think is awesome, too, is this is a free event. Like, you guys are not doing this for profit. There's no ticket sales. Families can show up, have a great time, and just enjoy the festivities.
9: Yeah, that is our mission. We are a 501c3 nonprofit. We're comprised of 26 volunteer directors. We start planning this back in December. We plan all the way up leading up to the event, and we're funded through sponsorships and donations. Sponsors like you guys here at iHeartRadio, as well as Channel 3 and the town of Enfield, Bud Light HDI. So all of these community partners come together, and our whole mission is no child should be turned away because they can't afford a ride or an activity. No family should not be able to go out and not celebrate and enjoy the things that we have to offer simply because they can't afford it.
8: And you know what? I think in a time like this right now, a lot of things are very expensive. A lot of families really trying to make the budget stretch. It's nice that they have some place to go and celebrate and not have to worry about reaching in their pockets.
9: Absolutely. We've got a free shuttle bus from Enfield High School. So you go there, park there, we'll shuttle you over to the Enfield Town Green, and then you just sit up your chairs and enjoy free music all day, free activities. We've got 250th community demonstrators, kind of historical reenactments this year.
8: Wow.
9: Yeah. Friday night, our headliner is DMTB. It's a Dave Matthews tribute band.
8: So cool.
9: Saturday, our headliner is Southern Accents. That's kind of a country compilation group.
8: Love.
9: And then Sunday, the Beautiful Losers, Bob Seger tribute. That's our headliners. We've got our full list of acts and events on our website.
8: Yeah, so if people want to get more info, kind of see what's going on, dig a little bit more into the story, where can they check it out?
9: Yeah, our website is enfieldcelebration.org. That's going to be your one-stop shop. And we're also active on social media at Enfield FOJTC.
8: All right, so we talked a little bit about the things that are going on. We've got fireworks, we've got music, we've got rides. What are some of the fan favorite activities that you guys have going on?
9: Our fireworks are our bread and butter. We partner with Zambelli International. They're kind of the first family of fireworks here in the United States.
8: Wait, I love that. What a great title. The first family of fireworks.
9: They are. They are fantastic. They've done displays across the country in New York and in LA. They're really known for their displays. So we've partnered with them for many years. They'll be coming in, and we've been working with them since last year in anticipation for our fireworks show. And we've been ranked number one fireworks in the state of Connecticut multiple years. And if you think what we've had in the past is big, you're going to be blown away by what we've got planned for this year. Our kids activities are free for children on Friday, Saturday, and Sunday in the morning, simply because that's where our fireworks are in the evening. Anyone can come down and enjoy. Our children's directors are two teachers, and they just do an incredible job planning this for our kids in the area. Road race, parade, the music on the USA Waste and Recycling stage. I mean, I could just talk for days about this.
8: I am so excited to check it out. The Enfield 4th of July celebration, a little belated, like you mentioned, this year, the weekend after the big holiday. But I want to back up a little bit. So there's a lot of planning involved in this. You said you guys start talking about this in December.
9: Well, we officially start talking about it in December. Many of our directors come back year after year, and we've got many people who are a long time committed to this. It's a passion of ours. So we really start planning as soon as the last celebration ends.
8: Wow.
9: But our first official meeting is in the middle of December, and we meet monthly in the early part of the year. And right now, this part, May and June, we're meeting every week.
8: That's so crazy. How does it feel to be talking about the 4th of July right in the middle of the holiday season? Like, to me, I'd be like, this feels so wrong.
9: You know, and in my family, like I said, I'm a third generation director. I'm very fortunate to be able to still do this. 4th of July is the big holiday in our family. So everything revolves around this and the celebration. And so it's great to be able to give back to the community.
8: Yeah, community is such a big part of this. A lot of local organizations, groups. Is there still time to get involved?
9: Absolutely. You can visit our website, enfieldcelebration.org. We've got signups for things like our road race, for different kids' activities. We're still looking for sponsors. Again, this is a nonprofit, community-funded event. The only reason this is free and the only reason it goes on is because of generous donations from people. So we have packages for everybody. If you want to get involved that way, you're more than welcome to learn more about that as well.
8: Great way to get involved with the local community. Great way to get your name out there. So for somebody who has never been to the celebration, who is somehow lived under a rock. I'm sorry if you've never been. It's a big deal. It's a big deal. What would you say to them as far as getting them to come out and experience this for the very first time?
9: Absolutely. Come out and make a day of it. We've got our Taste of Enfield with local food and beverage vendors for purchase. Come, bring a chair, set up a spot, lay out your blanket. We will be there all day from Friday to Sunday. Just, that's all you got to do is come down and we take care of the rest. And if you want to be involved in anything, again, you can learn more over on our website or talk to any one of us down there.
8: Now, are you guys looking for volunteers? Do you need a hand?
9: Yes. Over on our website, enfieldcelebration.org. That's where you can sign up to volunteer. You can start with a 2-hour shift, and we've got some folks that spend the entire weekend with us. Again, there were 26 of us volunteers that planned, and then it's put on by hundreds of volunteers from setup to tear down. So if you want to get involved, we've got some stuff for the family. We've got folks for things for people who want to do some more. So go out and find out.
8: Yeah, if you have a junior, senior in high school that needs those volunteer hours for their college applications, great opportunity to do that.
9: Absolutely.
8: And like we've mentioned multiple times, I mean, this is a family-friendly event, absolutely no cost to get in. What is the first thing families should do when they get there? Like, what's your favorite thing to see families doing?
9: I love the kids area. Again, our whole mission, and it really truly started with no child should be turned away because they can't afford an activity. So being able to see all of these kids all over the town green, on the bounce houses, getting their face painted, getting balloon animals, seeing a demonstration from a magician, meeting with princesses and cartoon characters at no charge. It's really a wonderful event to just see their faces light up, and then two, to see the community come together. When you're up on that stage at the culmination of the event during the celebration, and all you can see out for and all the way into the distance is people packed body to body, just looking up, smiling. It's just such the most rewarding thing ever.
8: Now, do you have a favorite story of something that's happened over the years that you're like, oh, this is why we do it?
9: We just hear all the time. Again, I've been involved my entire life, but we hear all the time people talking about being able to do this with their families. We hear people come from Rhode Island, New York, New Hampshire, Pennsylvania to come to the celebration. They make it their tradition, and so that makes it our tradition. And again, being able to provide that free event for people to come together as a community, as families, that's really what it's all about.
8: And the 250th year for the United States, big celebrations, big fireworks, like we said, free family events. You can park at Enfield High School. There's transportation provided. No excuse for nobody not to show up. I mean, it's the perfect way to celebrate this year.
9: It is. And we've been really putting a focus on this 250th. Again, we love the 4th of July. That's why we put on the celebration, but it's a big year. And so we have to show it. And we've got some tricks up our sleeves. So be sure to come down and see what we've got planned for you.
8: All right. So remind all of our listeners about the details, where to go, where to get more info, everything.
9: Yep. 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
8: Amazing. Thank you so much, Izzy, the marketing director for the Enfield 4th of July celebration. I cannot wait to see you there this year.
9: We are so excited. Thank you.
8: Thank you.
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0: 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I'm Mike Klein. 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
3: Got me.

Glenn Glow Up Challenge. Basically, you're going to start like a routine, a habit, or a goal during the timeline of the show, okay? And then this is basically getting you motivated to create your own summer glow up, which I think is pretty amazing. Here's UConn now on KC 101.

Summer One, New Music Station. Apparently, you're supposed to try. This is supposed to be good. Where you pour yourself a glass of Sauvignon Blanc and then you dip a pickle in there. It's supposed to make the wine taste better and the pickle taste amazing. People like do this. I didn't even realize this is a

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A sub in a bag. It's like a bag of chips, and they like put a sub in there. So obviously, like, there's no bread. It's kind of cool looking. It's KC 101.

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We got BTS, we got Benson Boone, Cardi B, and this girl, Zara Larsson. She'll be there too. And your next chance to win is coming up tomorrow at 9 a.m. Plus, we'll give you $1,000 in spending cash too with the Elvis Duran Morning Show on KC 101.

So like Uber and Lyft, they had like this lost and found like exhibit in New York City where I guess they collect all the stuff that people left behind and they made it into an exhibit. That's hilarious, by the way. It's KC 101.

KC 101, Connecticut's number one heat music station. Harry Styles going to be getting married to Zoe Kravitz. And apparently they want to have a winter wedding. This will be kind of cool and kind of cute in New York City. So this will be interesting.

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1: Yeah, no. 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

One Republic, Need Your Love is on KC101, Connecticut's number one music station. Now they're saying, please do not blame AI for college kids not being able to find jobs. Mainly it's people being able to work remote. It's messing up that more than anything. Here's Huntress and Golden.

0: 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I'm Mike Klein. Okay, so what does your man do that drives you crazy?
1: So my boyfriend constantly makes dishes over and over, and he knows that I'm going to have to wash them because when he washes the dishes, he knows he does them wrong. So I have to wash them.
0: See, now that guy is super smart. I'm going to take a book out of his page or a page out of his book.
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Connecticut's number one hit music station, KC101. It's Gianna. I promise you, waking up early tomorrow is going to be worth it when you're winning $2,500. It's all part of our 250K USA giveaway. So go on your dream vacation, pay off those bills, do whatever. Your chance to win that money happens tomorrow morning. Set that alarm for 8 a.m. and be listening. Don't leave-

KC101, it's Gianna. I just saw a video on TikTok of Ella Langley signing autographs outside of a store, and her security was like, guys, she can only do a few more. And Ella Langley goes, no, I'm in charge around here. Like, what a queen.

KC 101, it's Gianna. The ticks are extra bad this year, which is so scary. But you can use things like cedar oil spray, tick repellent plants. Those are a thing that I didn't even know. Love me like a brother.

KC101, it's Gianna. I always end up crying at the stories from the East Haven Animal Shelter. There's a little puppy named Chai. She was abandoned and left tied up outside of a store on Main Street, but she's at the shelter now. She's 2

on KC101. She just uploaded a photo dump, and it was all pictures of her sleeping in various places, in a car, on a float in the middle of the ocean, on the floor. She's so funny.

1 p.m. on the first Sunday of June. It is Gianna. We got to talk about how Taylor Swift kept her Toy Story song a secret from everybody. Nobody saw it coming. We'll explain how that happened coming up after

Taylor Swift on KC101, who just dropped a brand new song for the Toy Story 5 movie. It's called I Knew It, I Knew You. And she kept it a secret from the whole cast. Basically, they edited a version of the movie without the song even in it when they were doing advanced screening, showing the staff, so nobody even saw it coming.

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Rihanna right there on KC101, who was just partying down the street in Boston. Last week, ASAP Rocky was performing at the Garden, and she was at the club Hue afterward. How did nobody tell us?

Pink Panthers and Zara Larsson on KC101. Zara Larsson's going to be at our iHeartRadio Music Festival out in Vegas this September. And you're going to be there not only for free, but we're also going to toss you $1,000. Your chance to win that trip and the money happens tomorrow morning. Set that alarm for 9 a.m.

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Connecticut's number one hit music station, KC101, it's Gianna. Milford is getting a Chick-fil-A. It's going to be the 18th one in Connecticut. We don't know exactly.

Connecticut's number one hit music station, KC101. It's Gianna. I don't know why these things don't happen to me. So I just sit here in jealousy. But this girl was celebrating her birthday at a Mexican restaurant. Her friends started singing happy birthday. The staff started singing. And then Justin Bieber comes out of nowhere and starts singing happy birthday to this girl.

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We got to talk about this local elementary school that lost a 50-year-old time capsule. We'll talk about that coming up after Tame Impala and Jenny with Dracula.

everyone. It's Gianna. The class of 1976 from the Bear Path Elementary School in Hamden all gathered together this week to dig up a time capsule they buried 50 years ago, but they could not find it anywhere.

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Connecticut's number one hit music station, KC101. It's Gianna. Samba right here is one of my favorite artists right now, not just because I love his music, but his TikToks are so funny. If you ever are bored, go to his account. He uploads videos of him like laying on his stomach, kicking his feet back and forth, saying the most

KC101, it's Gianna. There's always the most random events happening at Mohegan Sun. Like next weekend on June 13th, there is a musical tribute to Taylor Swift at the Sun Patio. Or Sun June 13th. That makes sense.

Hey, it's Gandhi. Wake up and laugh tomorrow morning with a phone tap and so much more. 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

Harry Styles right there on KC101. He is indeed confirmed watching off campus. If you don't know what that is, it's basically similar to Heated Rivalry. It's a hockey drama romance show. But at one of his shows in Amsterdam, he literally stopped the show

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101, it's Gianna. There's been over $6 million in lottery winnings so far, specifically along the Meriden-Waterbury Turnpike this year. I mean, they're saying it's good luck, but it seems to be a

scaries are hitting. It's okay. It's Gianna. I'm going to make you feel better by telling you how you can win a free trip to our iHeartRadio Music Festival before the tickets even go on sale. And you'll even get $1,000 to spend. We'll tell you exactly how to win that trip after Zara Larson.

101 wants to send you out to Vegas for our iHeartRadio Music Festival this September. It's easy as ever. Just be listening tomorrow morning at 9 a.m. for that keyword. We'll even toss you $1,000 while we're at it. And you'll be seeing these guys.

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Connecticut's number one hit music station, KC101. It is strawberry season, and the farmers are saying that these are like the best strawberries they've ever seen. So whenever the weather's good from now through early July, hit up the nearby places like Glastonbury, Enfield, Summers. All these farms are ready to go with strawberries.

You know when you like window shop for a vacation online, like you're looking at the hotels, the flights, and you're like, everything is just too expensive? 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We'll give it to you tomorrow morning. Set that alarm for 8 a.m. For just a

101. It's Gianna. Isn't it weird that this is the first Sunday of June? It doesn't feel like it because the first was on a Monday. So technically, it's our first Sunday. They say the

0: 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I really don't want you missing out on your chance to win $2,500. That is like game-changing money to do whatever you want this summer or pay off some bills. 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

Zara Larsson will bring out Pink Panthers and do that song live together at our iHeartRadio Music Festival in September, you can let us know, because KC 101 is going to send you there for free, and we'll even toss you $1,000. 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

What's up? It's Savannah. Selena Gomez debuting a bold new look, and I'm not going to lie, I was pretty shocked. I'll tell you what she did. That's coming up just a few songs away. But right now, we got Tame Impala, Jenny with Dracula.

Gomez currently in London filming the upcoming season of Only Murders in the Building, and she posted a pic on Instagram that I scrolled by and I was like, wait, and then scrolled back. Just debuted copper red hair. It looks amazing. Check out the pic. 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

literally thought Olivia Rodrigo wrote driver's license about Sabrina Carpenter. That there was big beef, but I guess not, because Olivia just said she'd be open to collabing with Sabrina. That would be such an iconic song. I already know it. Check out

Snoop Dogg, all going to be at our iHeartRadio Music Festival in Vegas. And we have your shot to send you to the show, plus get you hooked up with $1,000. Your next chance to win coming up Monday morning, 9:20.

We definitely all have at least one habit. I might have a few more. 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

What's up? It's Savannah. Taylor Swift paying tribute to her younger self. I'll tell you what she's up to. That's coming up in just a few minutes. But right now, we got our guy Somber. It's back to Friends.

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Imagine it's your birthday. You're at dinner, you're hanging out, your friends and family are singing you happy birthday, and then Justin Bieber walks up and joins in. Like, what? That happened to a fan in LA, and the video has gone viral. Check it out. KC.

0: 101, Chris in Wallingford. What is the annoying thing that you do that you are perfectly aware annoys other people?
1: Probably I like to be quiet at work. People will want to gab at me and just talk all the livelong day, and I just will go, yes, cool, okay. And then I'll go right back to what I'm doing, and sometimes I'll talk, but other times I just prefer to be silent. I like just being in the zone.
0: You know, I actually respect this. I find myself to be a very talkative person, hence what I do for a living. But there are times that I'm just like, you know what? I've talked a lot today. I just kind of want to live in my own silence, and there's nothing wrong with that. But what about you? What is something that you do that sometimes really annoys people? Hit me up on Instagram at RealSavannahG.
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bestie could be getting on a plane to Vegas to check out Zara Larsson, Benson Boone, Snoop Dogg, Cardi B at our iHeartRadio Music Festival. 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

What's up? It's Savannah. Looks like Sydney Sweeney is already planning her next career move post-Euphoria. I'll tell you what she's up to. That's coming up just a few songs away. But first, we got Bruno Mars, I Just Might.

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celebrating 200 years of the good old USA by hooking you up with some cash to go explore it. 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

pretty scary week for our girl Sabrina Carpenter. Had to file a temporary restraining order against a guy who tried to push himself into her house on multiple occasions. 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

0: 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Tell me something that you do that you 100% know annoys other people.
1: I've been doing this since 2008, and I'm not going to stop doing it. So the thing I do that annoys everyone is whenever I leave a function or just anything, instead of saying goodbye everyone, I'll go Seacrest out.
0: Wait, that's actually kind of iconic, and I feel like I need to come up with some kind of like catchphrase to leave a room. I don't know if I can get away with that. Savannah out. I don't know. I feel like my name doesn't carry the same amount of clout. Doesn't work. But what about you? What is the annoying thing that you do that you are totally aware is annoying to other people? Hit me up on Instagram at RealSavannahG.
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has absolutely threw me for a loop this week. I was scrolling on my Instagram. I like scrolled by a picture, stopped in my tracks, and I was like, wait, was that Selena Gomez? And then I scrolled back because she's debuting copper red hair. I wasn't expecting it, but it looks absolutely stunning on her. She's currently in London filming Only Murders in the Building. So people are like, is it real? Is it a wig? Check it out for yourself. 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

What's up? It's Savannah. Looks like Taylor Swift could be using her wedding as an olive branch to make up with old friends. I'll tell you what's going on there. It's very interesting. We'll chat in just a few, but first, Olivia Dean, So Easy.

Taylor Swift extending an olive branch to Karlie Kloss. Ex-besties, kind of looks like they had some kind of fallout, but she will be at Taylor's wedding. 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

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Oh, wait, you could, because we have got a trip for two to our iHeartRadio Music Festival in Vegas. She's going to be there, plus Benson Boone. You got Snoop Dogg, Cardi B. Your next shot to score that trip coming up tomorrow morning, 9:20 on KC 101.

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I think my habit is that I am a chronic overshare, and I admit it. It's KC101. We are talking about things you do that absolutely annoys people around you. Hit me on Instagram, @RealSavannahG.

0: ask you to make it because I'm actually a little concerned about what it sounds like. Although the morbid part of me is very curious. But you know what? I don't want to know. Well, what about you? What is something that you do that you 100% know is annoying to people and you're just like, eh, here we are. 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

KC 101. It's Savannah. I am out of here. Hope you're having an awesome weekend. Thank you so much for hanging out with us and spending it with us. I'm going to leave you with Bruno Mars. I Just Might. Peace.

Sunday night, wrapping up here on Connecticut's number one hit music station. Thank you so much for listening. This is KC101, Olivia Dean. Man I Need, let's play that. Little Calvin Rihanna throwback. And Dominique Fike, Baby Doll. I'm obsessed with it, too.